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0: 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No specials. Happy 922 en route for a pedestrian struck Bishop Murphy Retirement Home, 400 East Core Road, Old French and Lake Pleasant are your cross streets. 23-year-old male was struck by a vehicle having rib pain.
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0: Copy that. 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

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Pally Village, 10644 West Main Road. Crescent Greenfield for the squad, BLS 1, need the police overdose. Pally Village, 10644 West Main Road. 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

0: 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It's going to be off Delaware Lane. 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

120 responding, ALS Priority 1, West 18th and State at the bus stop for 35 year old female fainting.

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1: 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Priority 1 or 2?
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When are you responding? Assist to 124, priority 2, 509 East 11. Call for H2 male, ball victim.

Griffey Lake, two ELS one chest pain, the Barber Center. 306 Park Hill. Griffey Lake, two ELS one chest pain, the Barber Center. 306 Park Hill.

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Between Reed Street and Ash Street.

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1: 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Your cross streets are going to be Reed and Ash Street. 17-year-old female passed out unresponsive at bedroom second floor.
0: Florence, I'm over here.
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ALS Priority 1, 643 East 6th Street, the Florence Creighton home for a 17-year-old female, unconscious. 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

Paragraph 2376 Joshua Drive, East Lake to the apartment way 1, A is an alpha. 86-year-old male. Please, he's having a heart attack.

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0: No injuries here. 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
2: Yeah.
0: Just need a PD and player.
1: Okay. County's notified they have PD and player.

0: 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Between East 18th Street and East 19th Street.
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1: Thirteen responding. 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

0: 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We're going to the break room. You'll have someone to meet you out front. 27-year-old female, allergic reaction to cinnamon.
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2: Okay, copy that. Also, can you leave a message for the Water Authority? They're going to have to check out the hydrant on 18th Street, right across the street from Joe's Garage.
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Between Ash Street and Reed Street.

0: 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There is a garage code in the narrative for you.
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2: 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Your cross streets are going to be S and Reed Street. It's going to be the downstairs apartment. 65-year-old male, states their uncle is having a hard time breathing.
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Your cross streets are going to be Lakeview Drive and West 38th Street. 82-year-old female, legs swollen and in pain.

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0: 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Lake City 116, Beulah's 2-Fall, 10030 Smith.
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0: Cross from Jeremy for the squad, code 2A, lost and breathing problems, 55 South Pearl Street. Cross from Jeremy for the squad, code 2. Airless 1, meet the police, breathing problems, 55 South Pearl.
1: UT-122 Upper East.
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0: 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Kirby Lakeshore, West County 112, West County 116, EMS response, ALS 1, 7738 Rosina.
1: 116.

0: 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Almeida and Shremi are your cross streets. 88-year-old female, possible CVA, pain in left upper thigh, high BP.
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0: Power 2. Difficulty breathing. 652 West 17th Street. Power 2. Difficulty breathing. 652 West 17th Street. Between Poplar Street and Cherry Street.
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0: 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Tower 2 responding, 652 West 17, EMS response. EC-120, ALS Priority 1, Community Shelter, 652 West 17, Tower 2 is alternate. Copy, Tower 2 responding, Community Shelter, your cross streets are going to be Poplar Street and Cherry Street, 59-year-old male, difficulty breathing in the main lobby.
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EQ120 ALS Priority 1 Difficulty Breathing Community Shelter 652 West 17. 59, 59-year-old male, fire is in route also. EQ120 patient will be located in the main lobby.

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0: 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Cardiac arrest, 1142 West 11th Street. Engine 11. Cardiac arrest, 1142 West 11th Street, between Cranberry Street and Raspberry Street.
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0: 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Over there, sir.
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0: 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Done for the night. Thank you.
1: 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Have a good night.

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0: 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They also have other problems. 10-1-15 Lake Pleasant.
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Difficulty breathing. 249 East 8th Street. Tower 2. Difficulty breathing. 249 East 8th Street. Between German Street and Holland Street.

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1: Tower 2, German to Holland, Apartment 1, using the entrance off the east side. 59-year-old male, difficult to
0: get. Carriage cops.

0: 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Header to Mark. 84-year-old female. Hypoglycemia. And you see 125 is around one man ALS.
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3: 190.
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ALS Priority 1 for difficulty breathing. We come at Village Square, 149 West 22, room 125, bed 2. You're responding for a 74-year-old male, 533.

0: Tower 2. Allergic reaction, French Street at East 13th Street. Tower 2. Allergic reaction, French Street at East 13th Street.
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1: 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Astro Apartments going to apartment 312, 68-year-old female, conscious, breathing, cardiac issues.
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0: 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There's nothing going on here. We're going to drive around a little bit.
2: 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Commercial fire alarm.
1: 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And our caller was a passerby. I got a number for them.
2: Perry Highway for a commercial fire alarm. Press dial downs. 8199 Perry Highway. Perry Highway for a commercial fire alarm. Press dial downs. 8199 Perry Highway.
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Commercial fire alarm, 2742 East 44th Street. Engine 13. Engine 8. 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Commercial fire alarm, 2742 East 44th Street, between Roxana Drive and Roxana Drive.

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0: 321, you're responding cross of Roxana Drive. It's in the cul-de-sac there. Nearest hydrant's a 6-inch northwest corner of 44th and Roxana. Initially came in as a keypad fire zone 1 alarm. We have since gotten a request to cancel some sort of problem with the keypad. They did get a proper code, but they're unsure if they can fix the alarm at the moment.
1: 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I'm engine 13 going to confirm it. 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

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Brookside. Pull ho, smoke from a structure in the area of St. Boniface Church. 9367 Watford Road. 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Brookside. 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

0: 683 in the area of the St. Boniface Church, 9367 Washburn Road, Cole and Schwindelin, three crosses. The caller is not sure of the exact address, just sees smoke coming from the eave of the porch.
1: I'll see that.
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0: Bowler for the red, Brookside for an engine, Greenfield for an engine, and then San Francisco to pull hose, smoke from a structure, 9367 Westbrook Road. Bowler for the red, Brookside for an engine, Greenfield for an engine, and then San Francisco to pull hose, smoke from a structure, 9367 Westbrook Road.
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0: 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I believe this is going to be smoke from a dryer, but we're going to check it out.
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DC-321. 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

0: 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Just someone doing laundry.
1: 321, if you had traffic, you didn't make it through Nightingale Nursing and Rehab, 607 East 26, crosses of Reed to Ash. Officially came in as a Zone 1 general fire. We did just get a call from the location stating boiler steam set off a sprinkler.
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0: 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Also 190-103, be advised, pre-arrivals are being given.
3: 6, you're responding. Across the Green Garden Boulevard to Washington Avenue, we have a 38-year-old male. We're working pre-arrivals now, not conscious, agonal breathing.
2: Okay.
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EC190, EC103, responding ALS priority 1 for an unconscious 1550 West 45. You're responding for a 38-year-old male, pre-arrival passing given, are being given 744.

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0: 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You're responding for a 68-year-old male. 750. 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

EC202, you're responding BLS priority 2 for an ill patient, 1039 West 25, in the downstairs apartment. You're responding for a 202-year-old male, 756.

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0: and D28 and around. ALS Priority 1, St. Pete, General McLean High School, 11761 Enbrough Road, Washington Drive, and Island Road are your cross streets. Looks like patient's going to be in the guidance office. It says door number 6 on the north end of the school. 15-year-old female, not conscious, had an elevated heart rate, now possible seizure.
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2: MP 18, 925, EMS response, BLS 41 free fall, 1827 Millfair Road. MP 18, 925, EMS response, BLS 41 fall, 1827 Millfair.

925 Route, BLS 41 Fall, 1827 Millfair Road, Edwards Street, and Woodside Drive are your cross streets. 80-year-old male, fall, unable to walk, unknown injuries at this time.

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0: 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EMS response, ALS pre-launch traumatic injury, 1430 Bear Creek Lane. 927, 922 Bell Valley, EMS response, ALS pre-launch traumatic injury, 1430 Bear Creek.
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0: 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Have a 67-year-old female, fell the other day, now seeing things and has bruising all over her face.
1: 927.
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0: Copy, you're responding. Look at me behind the store. A white van with hazards on. 51-year-old female, chest pain.

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1: Engine 6, I got you responding. Did you copy the info when I first gave it?
0: That's affirmative.
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1: Okay, it's right here at Delta and Foxtrot. Something come off this bucket when we were going out.
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1: Yeah, we saw it going out. We're going to get it. If you want to keep going, Mark, we'll take care of it.
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0: 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Having chest pain in your parking lot?

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1: 42, is that in the parking lot or is that one of our members?
0: It's going to be in the parking lot, Dodge Ram.
2: 427 route.
0: Robinson and Hawthorne in the parking lot Dodge Ram with the four ways on, 69-year-old female, difficulty breathing, chest pain.

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2: Tower 2 is responding 220 West 16th Street for EMS.
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0: 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Commercial fire alarm, 1101 Peachtree, between West 11th Street and West 12th Street.
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2: Go ahead.
1: We were on location with ECI. They're not going to need us. We're going to add us to that fire call at 1101 Peach.
3: 321 is responding to 1101 Peach, the Mental Health Association, for an automatic fire alarm.
2: Copy, yes, you're responding.
1: 427, Kevin.
0: 427, go ahead.
1: Transforming Hammett.
0: Copy to Hammett.
4: Johnny, 924 is on location.
2: 321, you meet Mental Health Association. West 11 to West 12, your cross streets. I'm into the Zone 64 dock fire alarm. That's needed. You have 12 on the northeast corner of Peach and West 11th, and another 12 on the northeast corner of Peach and West 12th.
0: 924.
1: Tower 2 is responding.
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3: 321 is on location. It's a two-story brick. There's nothing showing.
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0: 4933 School Street. Main Street's your cross. You have an 86-year-old male fall victim. Unknown injuries, possible emphasis.
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7: Initial reports are something with the air ducts. They had an issue with this a couple of weeks ago, so I'm heading up there to investigate.
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3: 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Problem with the air ducts, you're investigating.
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0: 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We're going to try to reset it. They tried resetting it earlier, and it wouldn't. But I think there is nothing going on here to worry about.
1: 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Into 11-8, Tower 2, you can clear.
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0: 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I mean, BLS 42, help patient, 5039 Peach, go health urgent here. 287.
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2: 21's on dispatch.
1: 321.
5: County 18 is out of Hammond.
1: County
5: 411. MP 18 in Hammond.
1: Go ahead.
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0: Tower 2 is going on a hot run. We'll be out of service, but monitoring the air. 87, attempted rear access to the structure, all buckled up. 287's heading out to the front of the occupancy.
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0: 287, we're at 3613, which is across the street. We're at I copy that. What's the address? 3616? 3613. Copy. We're going to be the best access. Rear entrance.

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1: County 4374.
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1: 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DLS priority 2 for an ill patient, Terry Elementary School, 955 West 29. 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
1: 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You're responding for a 52-year-old female, 937.

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0: 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They have a 26-year-old female, keeps going in and out of consciousness, still on the ground.
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2: 202.
3: Engine 8. Stroke victim not alert, 36 Chautauqua Boulevard. Engine 8. Stroke victim not alert, 36 Chautauqua Boulevard, between Lakeside Drive and East 2nd Street.
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2: 202 responding.
0: EC-202, you're responding ALS Priority 1 for a stroke, 36 Chautauqua Boulevard. You're responding for a 75-year-old male, 945.
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0: 925 on scene. EC-110, you're responding ALS Priority 1 for chest pain, Sarah Reed, 227 West 22, in the Oaks Unit, room 127. You're responding for an 84-year-old male, 945.
2: Erie County Engine 8 responding, 36 Chautauqua Boulevard, EMS.
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0: Blacksburg first respond operations for the ALS transportable EMS.
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0: Blacksburg first respond operations for an ALS transportable EMS ALS-1 cardiac 14317 Melville Street. 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
1: 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Air gas is there, been knocking on the door trying to get a hold of someone. 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
0: Hey, yeah, copy. We'll be on the road.
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0: 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You're responding for a 67-year-old male, 1001. 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

0: 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MD-28 EMS response, BLS 32, outpatient 2702 Homestead.
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0: 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E6 and E7 are crosses. 60-year-old male altered.
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0: 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Commercial fire alarm. 1418 Buffalo Road. Between Kilpatrick Avenue and Broad Street.
1: 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Automatic fire alarm.

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3: 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Second floor stairway smoke in the new building. If needed, you have a 6 on the northwest corner of Buffalo in Kilpatrick, and a 6 on a southwest corner of Canthousen in Buffalo.
0: 321, copy. 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
0: 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There's nothing showing. 321 on command.
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1: One 116, Harding Elementary, 820 Lincoln Avenue. West 9th and Woodland Drive, your crosses, going to the nurse's office off Lincoln. Have a 10-year-old female with epistaxis.
0: Dispatch, this was set off by vaping here. The system's been reset. Command's terminated, 321's going back to dispatch.
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Payload 42 location 2718 West Park Lane, North Park and South Park Lane are your cross streets. Meadow Green Acres Trailer Park. 87-year-old female having some right leg pain, unable to walk. 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

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Perry Highway EMS response, ALS Party 1 for an overdose, 2260 Downs, Holiday Inn.

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1: 437 en route. ALS 41 overdose, Holiday Inn, 2260 Downs Drive, Interstate and Dead End are your cross streets. 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Go ahead, 18.
2: 438, Jim.
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1: 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BLS 2 for hemorrhage, 1711 Center Street.
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1: 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Stageway, BLS 2 for hemorrhage, 1711 Center Street.

0: Unless they belong to two, you are clear to proceed in for PD.
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0: Copy. 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
0: 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We're checking to see if there's any injuries.
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0: 438. 927 responding. ALS 41 outpatient, 3727 West 10, Beaumont Avenue and St. Clair Avenue are your cross streets. 80-year-old male, very lethargic and weak.
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0: Terry Highway EMS, ALS 2-0 patient, Taco Bell, 6935 Peachtree. Terry Highway EMS, ALS priority 2 for an L patient, Taco Bell, 6935 Peach.
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1: 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You're responding for a 58-year-old male, 1145.
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0: 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A 39-year-old male. 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

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West County 116 EMS response, BLS 32 full, Manchester Commons 6351 Westlake Road.

116, going to Manchester Commons, 6351 Westlake Road, school in Manchester, road of your crosses. 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

0: 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MP18, EMS response, ALS 31, unknown problem, 1682 Bryant Street.
1: 18 copies. We're going to be able to have a delayed response.
0: 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He's on scene requesting EMS for an elderly female, unknown problem.

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0: 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ALS priority 1 for abdominal pain. 251 East 28, the second floor apartment. You're responding for a 37-year-old female. Be advised that there's a possible language barrier. 1221. EC103 operations.
1: Okay.
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0: EC202, you're responding. ALS priority 1 for a sick ill patient. 2723 Charlotte. You're responding for a 76-year-old female. 1221.

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0: 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MP28-924, EMS response, BLS Priority 1 hemorrhage, 3918 Winchester.
1: Twenty-eight.

MP28 responding, BLS Priority 1 for hemorrhage, 3918 Winchester Road, West 40 and West 39 are your cross streets. 75-year-old female, that's status.

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2: Nine 27 is going to Hammett.
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1: St. Vincent, this is 109, inbound from a residence with a 37-year-old female. Chief complaint today of worsening lower abdominal pain and pain.
2: All two clear.
3: Erie County, 28.
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2: Yeah,
3: Vincent.
2: That was unreadable. Can you go again?
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0: Cranesville, EMS response, BLS 32, for hemorrhage, 11347 Penside.
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PC202, you're responding ALS Priority 1 for difficulty breathing, Nightingale Nursing, 607 East 26, Unit C, Charlie South, Room 2333. 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

EC190, you're responding. Paramedic intercept priority 1 with Waterford for difficulty breathing. 19 Roosevelt Avenue. You're responding for a 73-year-old male, 1332.

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0: 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Difficulty breathing. 718 East 28th Street. Engine 13. Difficulty breathing. 718 East 28th Street. Between Reed Street and Monroe Avenue.
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1: Dispatch, 13 responding, 718 East 28, EMS.
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0: New responding, AOS priority 1 for difficulty breathing, Wilson Middle School, 718 East 28. Patient will be in the nurse's office. New responding for 11, 1-1-year-old male, 1349. BC-190 will be responding from near Waterford to assist. Advise if he's in service. 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
0: 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Gerard, first responders, County 115 EMS, ALS 1, difficulty breathing, 11050 Ridge Road.
1: 19 responding, thank you.
0: Operations, first respond, County 115 EMS. Copy EC-190. Gerard, first respond, West County 115 EMS, ALS 1, difficulty breathing, 11050 Ridge Road. Elgin Beaver Dam for a motor vehicle accident.

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1: 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West County 115 ALS Prairie 1, difficulty breathing, 11050 Ridge Road, Town Line and Elk Park Road are your cross streets. 62-year-old female with breathing issues. 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
1: 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ECI only has a medic. We're getting Union City started for your ambulance.
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0: Engine 8. Traumatic injury with serious hemorrhage. 2010 A East 10th Street. Engine 8. Traumatic injury with serious hemorrhage. 2010 A East 10th Street. Between Marne Road and Tacoma Road.
1: County 26.
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4: And Janae responding. BLS 41 traumatic injury, Marn and Tacoma Road are your cross streets. Going to apartment number 1. 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
1: Have you passed Elgin Road yet?
0: 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That's affirmative.
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0: Unfortunately, I do have another call in the city. 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
0: MP28. Change of address, I guess. You're going to the corner of Marne and East 10th. Corner of East 10th and Marne. Engine 8 is on scene. 3-year-old male had got his finger caught in a door. 687, 2020 Elm Street, East 21 in Buffalo Road, or your crosses. You have a 4-year-old female with a G-tube dislodged.
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0: 110, are you calling county?
3: I am. We're going to try to get some of equipment out of here. 668's returning. We're going to have 89 shut down Levels Road. 103 will be returning when they can get out. We're going to keep 108 on scene. And I'll just expand carpet.
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2: 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A 67-year-old female of this axis. 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
3: 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BLS priority 1 for an MVA. 531 East 27. Out front of that address. You're responding for a 34-year-old female, 1427.
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BC-114, you're responding. 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

923 responding. 935 West Fort Road, Dorchester Drive and Tremont Parkway are your cross streets. 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

PC-103, you're responding ALS Priority 1 for unconscious, Life of Northwest PA, 121 West 12, in the clinic. You're responding for an 82-year-old female, 1540.

0: Erie County 44S2. 44923, do you need anything over there from us at this point?
1: Crying Sulphur's respond, West County 112 in, West County for ALS, VMS ALS 1 seizures, 101 Franklin Street. Crying Sulphur's respond, West County 112 in, West County for ALS, VMS ALS 1 seizures, 101 Franklin.
2: 112 responding.
1: 44, officer on that one. One 12 101 Franklin Street, North Street, Washington Street, or your crosses. Have a 15-year-old female with a grand mal seizure.
0: 201 available. County 44 has two. 44923, do you need something here for anything?
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4: Go ahead.
1: Do not have one close to you in that area.
0: Nate, there's two of us here. Do you need us over there for anything?
3: We'll try to meet one around. Let's send us whoever you have.
4: Negative. We're just going to be here a couple more minutes waiting on NFG. You can stand by.
0: Hey, copy. 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
5: 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Hammond returning 190 to his vehicle.
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0: MP28 ALS priority 1 for seizure. This is for a 15-year-old female. They're going to have you rendezvous with them. They're going to be taking I-90 to the hospital. They're not on scene yet.
4: Okay. We'll be switching over to West.
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0: 924 for ALS. This is West County, EMS response, ALS 41 chest pain. 735 Old Mill Road. 924 for ALS. 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Fairview Lakeshore first respond. West County 116, 924 for the ALS, EMS, ALS, Party 1 chest pain, 735 Old Mill Road.
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0: 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ALS 41 chest pain. 735 Old Mill Road, Old Farm Lane, and Linden Field Drive are your cross streets. 69-year-old male complaining of chest pains after riding his bike.

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0: 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You're responding for a carbon monoxide alarm that's going off. Caller states it's in their back room. Everyone's evacuated.
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0: 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Engine 13. 067 outside fire. 722 East 24th Street. Between Reed Street and Wayne Street.
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1: 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We'll be quick.
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0: 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Postal structure fire, 602 West 10th. The Burton Funeral Home.
1: 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I did make contact, with the Burton Funeral Home at answering service, and no call back at this time.
0: 321, copy. 321, 326. 326. 321, there's supposed to be a caution note on that address to make sure you check the bricks. There is a code for the door on the west side of the building on the bricks information sheet, just so you guys know. 321, copy. 321's on location.
1: 321 on scene.
0: There's nothing showing here. We'll be investigating.
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1: Tower 2.
0: Confirmed with staff, it was a secondary burner shut down. She relit it. Natural ventilation will be fine.
1: I understand. Dispatch command.
2: Go to command.
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1: 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Everything is fine.
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1: And terminated 602 West 10th. 321 returning to dispatch.
0: 321 on dispatch.
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0: 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ALS Priority 1, difficulty breathing. 2325 Cascade Street. 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
1: 38 was the board.
2: 38. 18. 74, L4. We're going to be opening up northbound 89 to you.
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0: 123. MP-18, ALS Priority 1 seizure, Wendy's, 102 Washington Town Boulevard. Route 610, Marketplace Drive and Dead End are your cross streets. 18-year-old male, seizure with a fall. My apologies. 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
0: And Medic 4, going to be in ALS-1 seizures, Wendy's, 102 Washington Town Boulevard. 6N is your cross. You have an 18-year-old male seizing.
5: 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Motor vehicle accident. West 18th Street at Sassafras Street. Tower 2. Motor vehicle accident. West 18th Street at Sassafras Street.
2: 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You can, come over back over to the 89 levels.
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0: 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Are we clear to pick up at 89 northbound?
1: That's affirmative. We're going to run one lane down here, and that's it. But you can open that up.
2: EC-123, you're responding. BO-32, first of all. 1616 Poplar Street, apartment 2. You're responding for a 5-year-old male. 1716.
0: Copy that. We're going to pick up.
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5: Copy Tower 2. We have multiple calls on this. Male was on a bicycle and ran over by a semi. Unknown injuries at this time.
2: EC-103 responding. AOS Party 1 for a pedestrian truck with 18th and South. You're responding for a 51-year-old male,
6: 1717.
2: 190 EC-190 responding, ALS 41 assisting unit 103 for a pedestrian struck, West 18th in South Cross. You're responding for a 51-year-old male, 1717.
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1: 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Post one.

0: 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Do we have a location?
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0: 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Just Paying, 323 West 16th Street. 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Just Paying, 323 West 16th Street, between Hickory Street and Myrtle Street.
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2: 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Scene is going to be open up pretty quick. We got one vehicle moved. It's working on the second one.
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4: Tower 2 is responding, 323 West 16th Street, for EMS.
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5: Copy, Tower 2. Hickory Street to Myrtle Street, your cross streets. You're going to apartment 2 on the side door. 462-year-old female, chest pains, shortness of breath.
1: EC-122, ALS Priority 1, chest pain, 323 West 16th.

0: 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You're responding for a 62-year-old female, 1733.
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0: 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Possible cardiac arrest, 15493 Route 8.
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0: 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Possible cardiac arrest, 15493 Route 8.

0: 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You're responding for an unknown age, unknown gender. 1746.
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Engine 11. Stroke victim with abnormal breathing. 1256 West 10th Street. Engine 11. Stroke victim with abnormal breathing. 1256 West 10th Street. Between Washington Place and Cranberry Street.

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3: Tower 2. Chest pain. 655 West 16th Street. Tower 2. Chest pain. 655 West 16th Street. Between Poplar Street and Cherry Street.
4: K9000 level road. Once again, open. All 74 units in place, planning.
5: Dispatch, Andrew Evers, morning 12-56, West 10th EMS.
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0: 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You're crossing to Washington Place in Cranberry Street. 59-year-old female, just having some sudden weakness on the side of her body.
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0: Copy Tower 2, you're responding. Cross streets are Poplar Street and Cherry Street. Patient will be in the third floor office, 49-year-old male with chest wound.
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Corey, operations, EMS, ALS, priority 1, ill patient, 219 Spring Street, downstairs. Operations, EMS, ALS, priority 1, ill patient, 219 Spring Street, downstairs.

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2: 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ALS priority 1 for an ill patient, 219 Spring Street, downstairs. You're responding for a 65-year-old male, 1844.

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0: 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Scene terminated in the corner.
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2: 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Residential fire alarm, 822 Wallace Street. 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Residential fire alarm, 822 Wallace Street, between East 9th Street and East 8th Street.

0: Tower 2. Just Payne, 818 Cherry Street. Tower 2. Just Payne, 818 Cherry Street, between West 9th Street and West 8th Street.
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2: 121. Erie County Engineer responding, 822 Wallace, carbon monoxide alarm.
1: 121 ALS priority 1 for chest pain, 818 Cherry Street.
3: Copy, Engineer, you're responding. Cross streets are East 8th Street and East 9th Street. Alarms in apartment 2 Bravo.
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4: Tower 2 is responding, 818 Cherry Street for EMS.
5: 121 is responding.
3: Copy, Tower 2, you're responding. Your cross streets are West 9th Street and West 8th Street. Patient's in apartment number 3. 72-year-old male. It does have a pacemaker.
1: 121, you're responding. 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You're responding for a 72-year-old male, 1921.
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1: 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Reservoir Road is your cross. You're responding for a 66-year-old male, abdominal pain.

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1: 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Blood running. You'll need in cardiac monitor. You'll need to grab a pump.

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